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1: What?
0: 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So like me personally, if I was still in the dating game and someone said, hey, let's get to know each other, let's go to the county fair, I would say miss me with that.
1: Wow.
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It is Friday Eve, and we are turning up the party. 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You can also send me a quick DM on social. 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You can find me, Get Hype with Mackenzie.

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0: 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So like me personally, if I was still in the dating game and someone said, hey, let's get to know each other, let's go to the county fair, I would say miss me with that.
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0: 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So like me personally, if I was still in the dating game and someone said, hey, let's get to know each other, let's go to the county fair, I would say miss me with that.
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got drive, I don't need a car. 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

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Mackenzie Hart, your host here. 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

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Thanks so much for tuning in on your Thursday edition of the Hot 96 Night Show. 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
1: Mackenzie, what do you think your thermostat is set on at home?
2: I'm going to guess around 70.
1: Okay, that's about what I've got mine set to when I'm at home.
2: Yeah.
1: When I'm away from home, it's probably 74, 75.
2: Oh, fair.
1: Save a little energy.
2: Yeah.
1: It's Clay and Mackenzie here in the Hot 96 Morning Show. I'm trying to figure out what the correct temperature is, and I probably won't ever be right with this for a while.
2: It's a controversial topic. Everyone has their opinions about what the thermostat should be set to.
1: Right, and right now it's fluctuating all the time because my wife Katie's pregnant and we are in summer.
2: Right.
1: It's hot outside.
2: Right.
1: She's hot inside.
2: Yes.
1: And I'm trying to help her.
2: We've got to keep her cool. That is priority number one.
1: Like last night she came upstairs and was like, "Why is it so hot downstairs?" I'm like, "I don't know. Let me go figure it out." And she's like
2: "Fix it.
1: What is it? What's it set on down there?" I'm like, "70." And she's like, understanding that that's the normal temperature it's set on. And she's like, "Well, why is it so hot?" I'm like, "I don't know. I'll fix it for you. I'm sorry. I love you. Go to bed. Put the fans on. Do everything.
2: Right.
1: I'm trying to help you out." And me, I'm comfortable no matter what. I mean, if it's super hot, then I'm like, you know, I'll say something. But,
2: fair.
1: You know, the colder it is, like, I can survive.
2: That's Tyler. I'm like, he sets it on 68. Then he'll go to, like, 67. And I'm like, why? That 1 degree makes it a lot colder.
1: It does. Makes a huge difference.
2: Yeah. I can't believe it's at 70, but I did check it this morning when I left, and it was at 70, and that is shocking to me. So I don't know if he's fine with it when we're not home.
1: Maybe.
2: But normally he's trying to freeze me out.
1: Yeah. Yeah. And he'll tell you just put on a sweatshirt.
2: Yeah. Yeah. Exactly, he will.
1: Good for him. And that's what I would say, too. If someone's cold, put a sweatshirt on. It's that easy. It's that easy. You steal them anyway.
2: My feet are cold. Okay.
1: Blanket. Socks.
2: Okay, I do all of that.
1: And?
2: I'm so cold.
1: Put some pants on. Sweatpants. I just gave you three options.
2: Oh, this house is a prison.
1: Oh, my God. What should the normal temperature be inside? Because we're all trying to figure this out, and we don't know what to set it at. What is yours set on currently? Go check it out. If you've already left for work or school or whatever, you know, if school's even in right now, summer school maybe. But what is yours set on at home right now? Text in 82474. Let us know. It's Hot 96. Clay and Mackenzie
2: in the morning. Yeah, I'm going to give that a hard no.
1: What?
2: So I think it depends on the person and their interests. So like me personally, if I was still in the dating game and someone said, "Hey, let's get to know each other. Let's go to the county fair." I would say, miss me with that.
1: Wow.
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1: So Ice.
0: You said she's scared of me? I mean, I don't see what she sees, but maybe it's 'cause I'm wearing your cologne.
1: Let's go.

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And I love you, and no one is freaking fine here. 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
2: What's up?
1: Do you leave a voicemail if you call, like, a friend?
3: Okay. Great question. I think sometimes I do.
1: Okay, fair.
3: There's sometimes that I don't.
1: Also fair.
3: It's Clay McKenzie here in the Hot 96 Morning Show. You know what? Now that I think about it, I don't think we appreciate a good voicemail now.
1: We don't. Because people don't be calling on the phone, first off.
3: Right.
1: We live in a texting world, which slay.
3: Right.
1: I'm texting all the time. And it's quick. It's easy.
3: Yes, it is. And you don't have to hear the phone go off the entire time. It's just a quick beep.
1: True.
3: And you got a message.
1: True.
3: And what's funny is now we've become such a text savvy society that even now, if you do leave a voicemail, it will transcribe what the voicemail says.
1: I will say that's kind of clutch.
3: It does help, but it also is funny to see what the computer thinks it is saying.
1: You're right, because a lot of times it's gibberish.
3: Yeah.
1: And you have to decipher it for yourself, or you have to actually listen to it.
3: Right. You friends from Kentucky down there, some of y'all have a pretty thick accent, so when you leave a voicemail and the computer tries to transcribe what you're saying,
1: right,
3: it's not going to be right.
1: Like, we're out here guessing.
3: Right.
1: We don't know what you're talking about.
3: But I think leaving a voicemail is somewhat of like a lost art.
1: Yeah, like a thing of the past.
3: Obviously, if you're calling like a professional like place, or you're trying to be professional to somebody, you know, you say, "Hi, my name is so and so, and I'm calling this person about this thing." And
1: right. There's a whole like kind of script you can follow.
3: Right. If you could please give me a call back at this number.
1: Yep.
3: Or heck, even throw out the email if you need to.
1: Yeah.
3: But you remember back when we had home phones and we had the voicemail machine?
1: Mm-hmm.
3: Did you have anything crazy on that voice message machine? Like, hey, you've reached the hearts. Leave us a message. Here's a song.
1: I mean, I'm sure. My poor mother, she probably wouldn't have let us say anything too wacky. But I will say, I'm pretty sure when I got my first, like, cell phone, which granted I was 7th grade. Nice. And it was absolutely like a Nokia. It was not anything state of the art. But I'm pretty sure I did the one thing where you're like, hello?
3: Oh, yeah.
1: And then they start talking and you're like, just kidding, leave me a message.
3: I hated that. I fell for that so many times. Hello?
1: I will say. So
3: I'm not here. Just leave a message.
1: Right. Ha ha. Two things. Both of my grandmothers have very different voicemails. One grandmother, at the end of it, she goes, and remember, God loves you. Like, how sweet is that?
3: That is precious.
1: My other grandmother.
3: That is precious.
1: My other grandmother ends hers with, and if you're a telemarketer, please remove me from your call list.
3: That is also precious.
1: Like,
3: if you're
1: different.
3: If you're a scammer, please drive yourself into the Ohio River. Thanks. Bye.
1: Hey, bring back voicemails so that we can all add that little personal touch.
3: I need an answering machine.
1: To our messages.
3: I need to get a home phone and just have an answering machine just do it all again.
1: I'll call you all the time.
3: I appreciate that. I'll probably unplug the phone line if you keep calling me like that. Give us a call, 812-491-9468. You can text in 82474. Do you leave voicemails if you're calling like a friend or family member? I know I leave voicemails for my parents and my grandparents.
1: Fair.
3: But when it comes to friends, do you leave voicemails for them? Top 96.
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1: Mackenzie, this past weekend got really busy in the house, like brand new stuff.
2: Oh,
1: in the house.
2: That's exciting.
1: Clay and Mackenzie here in the Hot 96 morning show. My brother-in-law and myself, we got this brand new dishwasher installed.
2: Ooh, appliance.
1: Yes, yes. Shout out to the Disneyland of the Midwest, that is Menards.
2: Oh, yeah.
1: Got it from there.
2: Solid.
1: Katie, my wife, was begging me to go get a new dishwasher because the one that we had, it came with the house and we could tell it was like over 15 years old.
2: Oof, yeah.
1: So, yeah, we had to take Old Yeller behind the shed.
2: Had some age on it.
1: Put it down.
2: Yep.
1: But got a new one installed and, you know, it works very well. So happy with it.
2: Nice.
1: But it's just one of the several projects that I've got lined up. I've got to take care of this house. The saying goes that, you know, once you pay for the house owns you now.
2: Right.
1: You own a house, the house now owns you. So, I've got more projects that we got to take care of.
2: Love that for you.
1: That just knocked that one out of the park, but she was just asking me, go get a new dishwasher, please.
2: Right.
1: Because we would use this old one and there'd still be some things that weren't clean.
2: Yeah, that's frustrating.
1: It is. And, you know, finally got one that works.
2: But you guys are making improvements. So you're like investing back into the house. It's only going to get better. It's only going to, you know, gain more equity. And that's you've got a little one on the way. So you got to make sure everything is ready.
1: That's right. It's going to be cleaning bottles soon.
2: Oh, boy.
1: Pacifiers.
2: Crazy.
1: Can't wait for that.
2: Yep.
1: But what's the last home project that you worked on, Mackenzie? I know you work on so many home projects.
2: Oh, you're really asking me? So, yeah, no, I clean around the house. I like a clean house. Tyler does the yard work, and I clean the house.
1: You got a somewhat newer house, I would say, right?
2: Yeah, I mean, well, we just moved in. We've almost been in for a year. It was July of last year.
1: Nice. Congrats.
2: Well, thanks. And, I mean, it's like an early 2000s build.
1: Okay,
2: so,
1: yeah. Mine was built in the 40s.
2: Oh, yeah. So definitely different there. But I will say, I feel like I had a little, not passive aggressive. I don't know what the word would be, though. So my Nana lives
1: not too far away.
2: 30 seconds.
1: Right.
2: Driving a car.
1: That's awesome.
2: Like
1: same
2: two neighborhoods over. Like, oh, like very, cool. Very close.
1: Great.
2: Yeah, we're near like the Oak Hill area or whatever. So she comes over. And I get the, like, ding-ding thing on my Ring camera.
1: Yeah, ding-ding, Nana's here.
2: And I know it's her.
1: Yeah.
2: And I go out there, and she's like, I brought you some gardening tools. And I'm like, oh, what
1: for? You
2: think
1: I garden?
2: I'm like, what for? She's like, well, there's just a lot of, like, weeds here in your, yeah.
1: Ooh.
2: And I was like, oh, well, that's Tyler's domain because he does the yard work. She's like, well, you know, and she starts, like, demonstrating how to use it to get the weeds out. I'm like, uh-huh. All right, well, I'll see you later.
1: Thanks, bye.
2: So maybe that was kind of a, I don't know what, it's not like a passive-aggressive thing, because, like, she wasn't being mean about it. She's just so thoughtful, but
1: right,
2: I'm like,
1: right.
2: There's an agenda going on here.
1: Kenzie, sweetie, I noticed your yard sucks.
2: Yeah,
1: might want to fix
2: your
1: it.
2: Your yard looks terrible. It's full of weeds.
1: Here's
2: get
1: how
2: it together.
1: You do it.
2: Yeah, I'm like, okay, so apparently
1: you got something to work on.
2: I will be getting some weeds out.
1: I'm glad she taught you. Now you know how to do it. And that's going to show her, well, I showed Mackenzie how to do this. So if I come back and there's weeds, we got a problem. Because your house is now her house.
2: Apparently. I guess I should have known that when I moved 30 seconds away
1: that
2: from her.
1: That is awesome.
2: Yep, so there's that. There's my next project.
1: There you go. What's the last home project you worked on? Text in 82474. You can call 812-491-9468. It's Hot 96.
2: Hard no.
1: What?
2: So I think it depends on the person and their interests. So like me personally, if I was still in the dating game and someone said, hey, let's get to know each other. Let's go to the county fair. I would say miss me with that.
1: Wow.
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1: We're going to talk about cheaters, but not with people.
2: Oh.
1: Not cheating on people. We're talking about cheaters in games. Specifically, the Olympics, McKenzie.
2: Oh, my gosh.
1: Clay McKenzie here on the Hot 96 Morning Show. And I'll tell you this. Curling gets me so excited.
2: It's so intense.
1: It is intense. And the funny thing is, they really don't have referees watching. It's like a gentleman's game or a gentlewoman's game.
2: That's right.
1: And they basically just kind of follow their own rules. You know, obviously they have cameras in there and they can go back and they can measure, but they really don't have any referees saying, hey, don't do that.
2: Yeah.
1: Stop that.
2: Yeah. You know the rules. Follow the rules. That's how the game is played.
1: Yes. And so it is the men's team, Canada versus Sweden.
2: Mm-hmm.
1: And Canada, they had the curling stone, I guess, and they do their thing where they, like, you know, they slide and they send it off.
2: Across the line,
1: and
2: yes.
1: It's just glorious.
2: Yes.
1: How they do that.
2: Yes.
1: Well, apparently, one of the guys that is sending the curling stone, so one of the rules is that once you let go of

0: the stone, you can't touch it anymore.
1: Yeah.
0: You cannot touch that stone, not even with the sweeper. Like, can't touch it.
1: You let go, you let go. It is free.
0: Right. And Sweden's watching every little moment of them doing this, as they should. And they noticed that Canada might have touched the stone after they let it go. And so they accused the Canadian team of cheating. One of the guys on the Canadian team basically, you know, cusses at him saying, you're wrong. Like,
1: yeah, shut up.
0: Yeah, oh, he said F off.
1: Oh.
0: Oh, yeah. It got pretty crazy.
1: I know, curling was so heated.
0: Absolutely. This is for medals.
1: You're right.
0: Here.
1: This is
0: and
1: like
0: glory.
1: Literally the championship of the world.
0: Yes.
1: Not exaggerating.
0: Yes. And so they take a look back at the replay, and what do you know? Canada may have touched the stone after letting it go.
1: Mm.
0: And so there's a big controversy, you know, should they have been disqualified? Who knows? But
1: it's honestly crazy that they don't have officials, now that I think about it. I mean, like you said, they have people that probably review it.
0: They do, but they don't.
1: Right.
0: Yeah, they do, but they don't. It's not like they have a referee on the ice the entire time. They have kind of people watching by. Just
1: of course.
0: To, you know, make sure everything's
1: it's going
0: well.
1: How it should, yeah.
0: They measure, but other than that, it's not really a thing.
1: The audacity cheat at the Olympics, thinking you're not going to get caught.
0: Well, it's not the first time people cheated the Olympics, unfortunately. But
1: no, I guess you're right.
0: When you are that confident that you think you got away with it, and you're telling the other team from another country to, you know, off.
1: Yeah.
0: Crazy. And then the replay shows. And even the Swedish guy was like, okay, we'll see it in the replay and we'll show you.
1: Yeah.
0: And he was right.
1: Oh my God.
0: So it makes me think back to like maybe board games or card games. If you've ever been involved with someone cheating right there and you called them out for it and they're like so defensive, or maybe even video games too. You see somebody cheating and you call them out. Like, how have you called out a cheater? Not with cheating on people. That's a different story.
1: Yeah. Like straight up games.
0: Yeah. Games, sports.
1: Like, it's all fun and games, but then somebody cheats. So
0: someone cheats,
1: it's not fun anymore.
0: Yeah. Then we're not having a good time.
1: Ooh,
0: here.
1: Yeah.
0: If you've ever called out somebody or seen it happen, call us 812-491-9468. 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
1: Mackenzie, I can think of some things that I believed when I was a kid, but obviously they weren't true the older I got and realized it.
2: Of course.
1: I know some people that thought that chocolate milk came from brown cows.
2: I mean, likely solution.
1: Right? You got chocolate cows out there roaming the fields.
2: Right.
1: Here's one thing that I believed up until a point when I was growing up, and I blame the movie The Wizard of Oz.
2: Love that movie.
1: It's a great movie.
2: Yeah.
1: But if you've ever seen the old movie Wizard of Oz with Judy Garland in
2: it,
1: you know, in the beginning of the movie, it's like black and white, sepia colored.
2: Right.
1: And eventually when she lands in Oz, everything's technicolor.
2: It's color. Beautiful. Yeah, yeah, yeah.
1: And there's a reason why, because when they were filming that, they were in the middle of transitioning from like black and white movies and TV shows into being able to put color into it.
2: You're kidding.
1: So that's why whenever she lands in Oz, it was at that point where they could put color in.
2: I had no idea.
1: Yeah. And, you know, it makes it look more extravagant and awesome. So because of that transition, I thought everything from like way back in the day, like in real life, was black and white.
2: Hilarious.
1: And we didn't have color until like they had color TVs.
2: Okay, that actually makes sense though. Because when you're a little kid and you think about your grandparents and they have black and white pictures,
1: right?
2: You think life was black and white.
1: Yeah, like the old like Andy Griffith TV show.
2: Yes.
1: Everything was black and white. So you're thinking the camera just picked up what it was seeing and like real life is black and white.
2: You think one day we just all woke up. And now we see color.
1: Right. Color didn't exist until like the 60s or 50s or something. Crazy stuff.
2: No, every kid, I feel like, thought that or believed it or would have believed it.
1: I mean, it makes sense if you think about it.
2: That's great.
1: Doesn't it?
2: I mean, yes.
1: Come on.
2: Yes.
1: Come on, it has to. There was a few examples that were on this Reddit post as well.
2: Yeah.
1: Someone says, as a young kid, I thought you became an adult at 100 years old.
2: But I wish.
1: Then it was 18.
2: I wish.
1: Had a full-on existential crisis and realized most people don't even live to be 100.
2: Yeah, because adulting is rough out here. Let me just say that.
1: It is.
2: So I wish we all were kids until we were 100 years old.
1: Yeah.
2: I'm here for that.
1: I don't like it here. I don't like being an adult.
2: I don't like these bills.
1: But seriously, like, you grow up thinking that some things are the way they are, and then later on at the point, you realize, like, everything you believed in.
2: Oh, it's life-changing.
1: It's crazy.
2: Yes.
1: I swear, things were black and white in real life up until, like, the 30s or 40s.
2: Clay is passionate about this.
1: I still believe it. I didn't grow up learning that it was fake. It still happened.
2: Hey, whatever floats your boat, Clay.
1: Was there anything
2: you
1: grew up...
2: We support you.
1: Was there anything you grew up on that you thought was real?
2: No, I mean, everything you're saying, I just think as a child, you see life through a totally different lens until you come to maturity or like you start connecting the dots.
1: Yeah.
2: I mean, I remember thinking my parents knew exactly what they were doing. They were adults. They had their lives together. Everything they said was like the law.
1: Yes.
2: They knew everything.
1: Yes.
2: And my mom had me younger than I am right now. Mm-hmm. And I have no idea what I'm doing.
1: Right.
2: I'm figuring things out every single day.
1: Right.
2: So no, my parents didn't.
1: Right. Out.
2: My parents did not have it together. Moral of the story. We're all doing our best.
1: Moral of the story is no one knows what they're doing around here.
2: There you go.
1: Are we having an existential crisis right now together as a tri-state?
2: I think we are.
1: We sure are. Text in, call in, let us know what you believed as a kid growing up, and then it turned out to be untrue. 812-491-9468 is the number to call. If you have time to text in, you can text at 82474. It's Hot 96. Clay and Mackenzie
2: in the morning. Yeah, I'm going to give that a hard no.
1: What?
2: So I think it depends on the person and their interests. So, like, me personally, if I was still in the dating game and someone said, hey, let's get to know each other. Let's go to the county fair. I would say miss me with that.
1: Wow.
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1: Mackenzie, you know what I just realized the other day?
2: Tell me.
1: No one really orders food off of their phone anymore.
2: Ooh, yeah? Like actually calls it in is what you're saying?
1: Yes. It's Clay and Mackenzie here in the Hot 96 Morning Show. I think the last place that I put an order in on the phone for to go was a place called Yen Ching out there on South Green River.
2: Love Yen Ching.
1: Oh, I love Yen Ching. It's not, this is not a paid advertisement.
2: No.
1: I'm just letting you know.
2: It's just the truth.
1: That's probably the last place I called to order a to-go order on the phone.
2: Fair.
1: Not using online order. Not using my phone to order online.
2: Yep.
1: This was straight up calling the phone number, talking to a real live person on the other

0: and yep. saying what I wanted. And then they tell me what it will cost. I go pick it up. And that is it.
1: Yeah. Speaking of local, I have recently done that to Wasabi okay. in Evansville.
0: So
1: I know
0: you did call on your phone.
1: Yep, it's true. They have a couple locations, so I always call me and Tyler's sushi orders and mm-hmm. Wasabi. And then I love a good salad from Taroni's.
0: Oh.
1: I know Taroni's is known for pizza. Don't come at me. It's delicious. But they just have this Italian salad.
0: Okay.
1: That like, shoot, I might order it today because that sounds good. So I'll call it in like when I leave here yeah. and then I'll drive by Forget Me Not on Weinbach and I will go. Pick out my salad.
0: Ooh.
1: Say less.
0: So you actually do it pretty often.
1: Yeah.
0: Okay.
1: I do it more than I like DoorDash or Uber Eats because honestly, like, I know some people think that's so convenient.
0: Right.
1: I think it's complicated.
0: No, that won't count. No.
1: I think it's complicated.
0: What counts?
1: It stresses me out.
0: What counts is calling someone on the phone mm-hmm. and putting your order in. It's not getting online on your phone
1: right.
0: to put the order in for like Uber, DoorDash, all that stuff.
1: Right.
0: Or straight from the place itself.
1: Yeah.
0: No, I'm talking about talking to a person on the phone
1: yep.
0: to put that order in. I don't see it happen anymore. Usually you'll just get on your phone there and you will get on like the web browser and order it there and then that's about it.
1: Yep.
0: But you really don't see that anymore. What's the last place you put an order in on the phone talking to somebody?
1: Yep.
0: Where was it? When was it? Give us a call, 812-491-9468. 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
1: This might be a personal question for a lot of people, but we would love some honest answers. 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
2: Okay.
1: Not just guys, not just girls. Is it hot or not? People with six packs and people with dad bods.
2: Okay.
1: Which do you consider hotter? Personal preference.
2: I think whatever body type my fiance has is the hottest.
1: That's a great answer.
2: Did you like that?
3: That's a great answer.
2: I'm starting to learn.
3: Safe answer.
2: Well, he listens to us when he can, but he also works early in the morning.
1: Yeah.
2: But he has coworkers that listen to our show and tell him what I say.
1: Okay.
2: So y'all can tell him that. But
1: love it.
2: I don't know. I will say, I feel like when you're younger, you go for like the incredible physiques, right? Because that's what you see in the magazines. Like, oh my gosh, when we were growing up and you saw, you know, this movie star, this, you know, singer, whatever, this boy band, they're all chiseled. And you're like, that's so hot. And then you grow up and you're like, actually, you know what? I like the little meat on the bones. give me a dad bod.
1: Uh-huh.
2: You know, maybe we all just realize that, like, adulthood, like, it's hard out here. And, like, we all, like, it's a struggle to maintain, you know, 8% body fat.
1: It is.
2: And so we lower our standards a little bit.
1: And then you're, like, thinking, maybe that boy band needed to eat a little something.
2: Yeah.
1: They're working so hard.
2: You're like, those poor things.
1: Oh, they're moving a lot.
2: Right.
1: And, you know, cutting calories when they don't need to. Just eat something, buddy.
2: Yeah.
1: Bye-bye-bye to diets. How about you just go ahead and eat?
2: Hey, I'm down for that. That sounds great.
1: No, I asked this question because obviously, you know, it's summer and, you know, there's less clothing out there because it'd just be so hot right now.
2: It'd be hot.
1: We are in a swamp down here.
2: It's so hot.
1: The humidity sucks. And I know when you go out to, like, public pools or, like, Splash Safari over at Holiday World, you know, there's going to be less clothing. And so, you know, it's just a personal preference of what you think is attractive on other people. Like, I go back and forth. You know, there's, you know, people that look good with six packs, and then there's people that look good with a little extra something.
2: And more power to you if you had a six pack. Like, I was a bodybuilder at one point in my life, and let me just say that that chapter is closed and it will never reopen. So I have said goodbye to the six pack I once had.
1: Okay.
2: But that's okay, because now I get to eat chips and queso.
1: Yes.
2: And now I get to eat ice cream and have margaritas and eat a cheeseburger. And I will happily make that trade.
1: That's true. But you do move a lot, so you are burning a lot of calories. So I guess I could balance out.
2: But don't, that six pack ain't coming back. Like, don't hold your breath.
1: Okay. I've never had one, so I can't say that I would look good with one, because I don't know. What I would have to, like, chat GPT that. Like, throw a six pack on my body.
2: Dice me up, chat.
1: AI, please. Computer, please put six pack on body. Help me. That's the
2: it's
1: only
2: gonna
1: way
2: It's going to make
1: I'm
2: you have, like,
1: one.
2: An alien head. Like, it's not going to look real.
1: It's going to be awful. So I don't know, but you know, it's not to say that I wouldn't try for one, but that is a lot of work.
2: Yeah.
1: And your boy does love to eat a good cheeseburger.
2: It's
1: here
2: a lot of sacrifice.
1: It is, but you know, it's up to you, I guess.
2: Personal preference.
1: It's not like I need to work for one, because my wife, Katie, loves me for who I
2: am
1: and what
2: right.
1: I look like. And I love her for what she looks like.
2: That's right. Snaps.
1: That's all that matters. But for you, you know, it's up to you. Text in 82474, a six pack. Or maybe just a little lovin', a little extra lovin' on there. What do you like? Top 96. Clay and McKenzie
2: in the morning. Yeah, I'm going to give that a hard no.
1: What?
2: So I think it depends on the person and their interests. So, like, me personally, if I was still in the dating game and someone said, hey, let's get to know each other, let's go to the county fair, I would say miss me with that.
1: Wow. Owensboro Health proudly supports the Tri-State Food Bank's Backpack Hero Challenge and wants you to join. 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

us some slaves. Atlanta was the Mecca, building railroads and trains. Bear with me for a second, let me put y'all on game. The settlers was using town folk to make them richer. Fast forward 2024, you got the same agenda. You run to Atlanta when you need a check balance. Let me break it down for you, this the real challenge. You call future when you didn't see the club. Hey, what? Lil Baby help you get your lingo up. What?

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1: We've got great weather ahead of us, and it's only going to get better. And so that means we're going to be outside a little more.
2: Love it.
1: I have a question for the Tri-State, Mackenzie. It's Clay and Mackenzie here on the Hot 96 Morning Show. Basically, my wife Katie and I, we purchased some kayaks not too long ago.
2: Fun.
1: And I've actually got the setup on top of my SUV to where I can take a couple kayaks along the trip.
2: Slay. You're prepared.
1: We're ready to roll.
2: Yeah, and, seriously.
1: You know, we need something easy to do because Katie's pregnant. I don't want her to, like, strain herself going on crazy hikes. So sitting in a boat might be a good thing.
2: Serene.
1: And it's, you know, it's a good workout with the arms.
2: For sure. For sure.
1: So we'll get something going with that.
2: Yeah, that'll be nice.
1: So as new kayak owners, we're going to need some help from the Tri-State to find out where we can take these things. Because I've gotten some feedback on my Facebook page. I've heard that, well, number one, I'll start with Blue River, which is a little outside the Tri-State.
2: Okay.
1: The place called Milltown, Indiana.
2: Okay.
1: And we've gone there several times in the past few years.
2: Okay.
1: Super fun.
2: Yeah.
1: Very laid back. It's not fast.
2: Nice.
1: Half a day lasts like, you know, maybe 3 hours along this small little river.
2: That would be fun. Oh, it's, I think I would dig that.
1: Very nice. You'd love it.
2: You know, I'm not a super outdoorsy person, but I could dig that.
1: You would love this.
2: If it's like pretty and
1: yeah, bring
2: it's hot out, I can splash some water on me and just vibe.
1: Right. Bottle up some margaritas, take them out there. It's a good
2: time. Actually, that sounds like a really enjoyable experience.
1: It is. And you can get out and you can swim a little bit.
2: Okay, that's cool.
1: It's very fun. So there's that, which, again, that's like an hour, 45 minutes away from Evansville.
2: Okay.
1: I've heard we could go in Pigeon Creek right here in Evansville. I've heard we could go out to Linville.
2: Yes.
1: They've got that lake out there.
2: Yes.
1: I want to try that at some point.
2: Yep.
1: We've been told that Bluegrass.
2: Yes.
1: Is a very fun spot. I've actually never been out that way before.
2: I have, but now that I think about it, maybe not to where there's water. Bluegrass, like when people say that, I'm just like, oh yeah, out in the boonies. Like, open land out there. Yeah.
1: I mean, it's just a, you know, just an exit off of Highway 69, honestly.
2: Yep.
1: But thought about that. And there's a couple other spots that I can't think of at the moment, but I need to know from you where you would go to go kayaking or canoeing, anywhere that you've been that's either in the Tri-State or just slightly outside of the Tri-State.
2: Yep.
1: Because I'm ready to roll. Like, I've got these kayaks in my garage, and I need to see some of the Tri-State that I haven't seen.
2: And warmer weather is, like, happening.
1: Yes. And I need to be out
2: on the water. So now's
1: the
2: time, yeah.
1: I live in the water. I need to be in the water.
2: Let's go.
1: Let's go. Text in 82474. You can also call 812-491-9468. Any places in the Tri-State that you recommend taking a kayak or canoeing? Because I might want to take some friends. Mackenzie, we got to go canoeing sometime.
2: Okay, here I come.
1: Ride in the outdoors.
2: Paddle, paddle.
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1: We love random acts of kindness around here, especially when they hit home. It's Clay and McKenzie here on the Hot 96 Morning Show. And McKenzie, I ended up finding this story on Facebook, and it is from right here in the tri-state, Newburgh, in fact.
2: I'm excited.
1: And I think it's a great story, so I wanted to give some credit to the person that posted this. Her name is Jenny.
2: Okay.
1: And she visited the Taco Bell in Newburgh. And so it says, to the teenage boy eating at Taco Bell in Newburgh tonight, which was, this was posted on Valentine's Day.
2: Okay.
1: So this past Saturday. It says, I absolutely adore you, and I hope your mom and dad see this post. They are raising you right. An elderly gentleman came in for dinner alone. I was sitting there across the restaurant from, I guess, her son and his girlfriend, so they could enjoy a nice romantic dinner, you know.
2: Oh, sure,
1: at Taco Bell, as we usually
2: love that.
1: Do.
2: Absolutely.
1: And Jenny goes on to say, the gentleman named Dan ordered his food at the counter. I offered to buy his dinner because Taco Bell, I didn't have money for change from his cash. He reluctantly pulled out his credit card. He told me he was going to have to learn how to use those kiosks. I guess they got kiosks there now.
2: Okay.
1: I told him my kids have to do it for me. He said, that makes me feel better. But what happened after he sat down two tables from me left me in tears. A little boy, probably 13-ish, noticed that he was all alone. The boy was with his girlfriend and her sister for a Valentine's date. He walked over to the elderly gentleman, asked politely if he could sit at his table, told him happy Valentine's Day, and continued having a conversation with this man for the duration of his meal. He was so kind and soft-spoken with them, talking like they were two old buddies, just catching up with each other. I'm sure it was a moment neither will ever forget and likely made both of their nights. It was simply a beautiful moment. I wish I knew this kid's name. Teenagers get a bad rap. But this one has a heart of gold. He'll probably never see this post, but we could all learn from this kid.
2: I love it.
1: How sweet.
2: My heart. There is good left in the world, everyone.
1: There is.
2: And it's right here at home.
1: That's right. I don't know whose kid this is, who the kid is, but the parents definitely are doing this right.
2: Yeah, shout out to the parents for raising a good kid. And absolutely, shout out to the kid for doing what's right.
1: Absolutely. And thank you, Jenny, for sharing that story with the Tri-State. So far, this,
2: so cool.
1: This has been shared over 300 times. Tons of comments, tons of likes, and
2: aww,
1: rightfully so, because it's stuff like that that make people just enjoy company and
2: absolutely
1: appreciate the goodness in people. And text in 82474. You can also call 812-491-9468. If you've ever experienced or witnessed any good random acts of kindness that deserve a little light on them,
2: a shout out.
1: Yeah, we would love to share that. We'd all love to talk about it. And so go ahead and send those in if you can. We'll go through some of them up next on Hot 96.
2: Hard no. So I think it depends on the person and their interests. So like me personally, if I was still in the dating game and someone said, hey, let's get to know each other, let's go to the county fair, I

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0: State weather.
1: Partly sunny early on, then becoming mostly cloudy, comfortable humidity. Temps remain below normal, highs at 82. A spotty shower is possible late. Spotty showers possible late tonight. Mostly cloudy, lows down to 67. Saturday, mostly cloudy, some sun. A 50% chance of showers and storms through early afternoon. The severe weather threats are low, with highs at 83. Saturday night, partly cloudy, lows down to 70. Mostly sunny, hot and humid on Sunday with a high of 92. The heat index as high as 102 Sunday afternoon. I'm 14, First Alert, meteorologist Byron Douglas on Hot 96.

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1: Imagine looking up in the skies of whatever city you're in and you see a real life dragon just flying above everybody. Might freak you out, right? It definitely freaks some people out in Glasgow, Scotland, because that's exactly what happened yesterday to commemorate the start of the Commonwealth Games in the city. Now, the Commonwealth Games over there, it's basically like a mini Olympics where they have 10 sports that, you know, a few countries get together to do. But Scotland decided to pretty much start everything off by flying a drone dragon throughout the entire city of Glasgow. I can't imagine being out and about and looking up and seeing a dragon flying through the skies. Might freak me out, especially for the friends of ours that might be indulging in some alcoholic beverages and they happen to look up and like, whoa, real dragon. It's Game of Thrones. Text radar to 82474. You can see the video for yourself. I need to buy one of these dragon drones. 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
1: Mm-hmm.
0: I saw you on the internet the other day.
1: Oh, what was I doing on the internet?
0: It's Clay and Mackenzie here in the Hot 96 Morning Show. All good things for Mackenzie Hart in the studio.
1: I hope.
0: Nothing bad on the internet.
1: Yeah, for sure.
0: I see your name pop up on the internet. No pictures. Just the name.
1: Slay.
0: And I'm like, oh, what's she getting into? Because you're into a lot of things.
1: I am into all the things.
0: And your name popped up on the Rotary Club of Evansville's top 20 under 40 list.
1: It's true.
0: Great job.
1: Thank you so much. It's an honor.
0: I want to know, how does one get into that list? Because I'm under 40.
1: For sure.
0: How did I not pop up? But
1: absolutely.
0: You do way more stuff than I do.
1: No, but in years to come, I can absolutely see your name on that list. And I've been eyeing it for a long time. It's not about, like, the recognition, the award, the accolades. It's like, it's truly not about that. It's just, it's an honor for me to be nominated and selected because the Rotary does such good work in our community.
0: Absolutely.
1: So they're very, very focused on community contribution, volunteerism, like really just service to others.
0: Yes.
1: And especially to those in need. And that's something that's always been close to my heart. I've always thought, okay, when I find myself able to, but especially in like a leadership role, and obviously being a business owner, being here on Hot 96 as a public figure, I just have always told myself, if I have the resources and the means to do so, I want to make sure I use, you know, my talents or my opportunities to give back to the people that need it, to basically use that, those things for a reason.
0: Right.
1: So I've been doing, I've volunteered for, you know, really even as long as I can remember, even as a kid, but like intentionally volunteering through college, in my early career path, but especially now as an entrepreneur, because I have more flexibility over my time and my interests and the things that I care about. So we do a give back every month at Studio Hype. We do a hype hop class for free so that people that maybe don't have the means to pay $15 for a class, number one, they can access it for little to no money.
0: Yeah.
1: But whatever they can give, even if it's a couple dollars, we donate it to a nonprofit
0: that's
1: in the community. So that type of thing. I volunteer on several like boards and committees. I volunteer with Habitat for Humanity, Smile on Down Syndrome, Big Brothers Big Sisters, and then all the things that we do on Hot 96.
0: Right.
1: Like we do a lot for the community here. So that's why I can see your name on it in the future for sure.
0: It's a lot to live up to all that, but Mackenzie Hart does not sleep. She just simply waits until morning, and she's always doing something. And even if she says she is not doing something, she's usually doing something.
1: It's powered by caffeine.
0: Right. Anytime you see Mackenzie Hart in public, like more than likely she is working on something new. And it just reminds me of back whenever you were opening up that studio.
1: Yeah.
0: Like you were in there day in, day out. Like
1: that was
0: sometimes,
1: wild.
0: Sometimes by yourself, sometimes with your fiance Tyler, sometimes with others, but you were working hard on stuff.
1: Yeah.
0: You always are.
1: Well, I appreciate it. It means a lot.
0: You're very deserving of this award, and we congratulate you for the hard work you've done.
1: Thank you so much.
0: And the Rotary Club of Evansville also recognizes you too.
1: I appreciate it. I'm honored, truly.
0: Absolutely. And, you know, we'll get into more details later on as they list some stuff, but
1: yeah.
0: Again, congratulations to you, Mackenzie. You deserve it.
1: Thank you.
0: It's Hot 96.

0: This may hit home very hard for some people listening, but you know what? We're just going to have some fun with it. It's Clay McKenzie here in the Hot 96 Morning Show. And a new survey has found that 45% of unmarried couples think buying a home together is a bigger commitment than tying the knot.
1: Oh, wow.
0: What do you
1: think? That's a hot take.
0: Because, Mackenzie, it probably will hit home hard for you because you are not married yet. You are engaged to your fiance, Tyler.
1: Yep.
0: You are both now living together in a home you bought.
1: Yes. All of that is true.
0: Let's start with the first. So you bought a house together.
1: Yes, before we were even engaged.
0: Right.
1: It did happen.
0: How is it handling that right now?
1: It's all good. Like, Tyler and I we are a team, and that's what we talk about. It's like, we are a team, so like, we figure out things together. It's us versus the problem,
0: right?
1: Not us versus each other.
0: Yes.
1: So, you know, and that stuff is stressful. Money is stressful, period.
0: Yeah.
1: Like, buying a house, paying the bills, all of those things is stressful in a relationship. But I truly think, like, you need to live with the person you're going to marry before you marry him. Also, like, you could be polar opposites, you and that person, and like, living together, you may be dating and all as well, because we just go out on dates and like, maybe we stay over here and there, but like, we are not every day sharing the same space,
0: right?
1: Doing the chores,
0: yeah,
1: paying bills together. So there are conversations and situations that happen after you move in with someone that like, really will test you and help you decide, should I actually do the real thing and live with this person forever and ever?
0: It's definitely a challenge. I will say that.
1: Yeah.
0: I mean, I agree. I think that if you're going to be in a long-term commitment with somebody, you should at least live with them for a little while.
1: And that's crazy because, in my opinion, it's almost odd to not this day and age. Like, I would, if one of my friends was like, we're getting married and they still live apart, I would be like,
0: you sure about
1: do
0: that?
1: You know what it's like to live with this person 24/7? Like, maybe you should just like, experience that, even if it's like, let's do it for a month before we get married, just to see what's up. Whereas, you know, our grandparents, it's like, if you moved in before you were married, scandal.
0: The talk of the town.
1: Like, right. So
0: Betsy Jo just moved in with her fiance, and they're not even married yet. Blushing. I'm blushing.
1: The impression is amazing.
0: It is definitely a different day and age because obviously people would live apart from each other, and then once they're married, it's like, hey, let's buy a house together.
1: Right.
0: Let's buy a car. We're going to do all the things together. And then nowadays, it's like, we're going to live together now, and then, you know, I'll ask her to marry me, and we're still living together, and we'll get married, and we're still living together.
1: And see, some people are still traditional, and no worries. Like, cool.
0: Do your own
1: thing. Happy for you. Proud of you. All the things. But it's tough out here. Like, this economy, I need to share bills.
0: No judgment. 812-491-9468. 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Let's take a poll here. 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
2: With a 60-mile radius going through the Tri-State, we can see exactly what people are selling on Facebook. And my goodness, McKenzie, we got a lot of treasures here. So we're just going to go through some, and you're going to guess how much they're worth.
3: I think I could handle that.
2: I think so, too. We're going to start with a candy machine dispenser.
3: Okay, fun.
2: Yeah, you know the little bubblegum dispenser things that
3: totally.
2: You find. They're big and red, and they have those turn knobs that, you know.
3: Crank it.
2: Put in 25 cents. Boom, you got yourself a handful of candy.
3: Okay, this is so nostalgic.
2: Yeah, so it's on a stand, and there's three different little compartments that you can choose from.
3: Okay.
2: Used like new, they say. Send offers, but for the offer they have put on Marketplace, what do you think this could be worth?
3: Three little
2: slots of.
3: I'm literally imagining one in my head. Mm-hmm. I'm just trying to think.
2: Big and red.
3: What
2: and,
3: people would pay for it.
2: Oh, yeah.
3: Let's go. Oh, I have no idea. 75.
2: Mm. 40.
3: Okay.
2: Going 40. It's a bargain.
3: Okay.
2: We should definitely get this for the studio.
3: I mean, yes. As long as we can fill it with our candy of choice, mm-hmm. and also we don't have to put in 25 cents, we can just crank it.
2: Right. You know, take off that 25 cent sticker.
3: Yeah.
2: It'll be fine.
3: We'll just rig it so we can crank it, and we can have all the M&Ms in the world.
2: Absolutely. We'll just use our petty cash.
3: Okay, yeah,
2: we got
3: sure.
2: some. All right. Our second item is a 2011 pull behind party. I love this.
3: Okay, I'm not going to lie to you, Clay.
2: Uh-huh.
3: I saw this on Facebook. Ooh. I can't remember what it was worth, but okay. at least I kind of can imagine it.
2: Yes.
3: But I want you to know I'm not cheating. I did see this.
2: You did see this. Well, it's the talk of the town, obviously. Okay. So this is basically a pull-behind trailer. It's a white trailer with lights on the inside. It's exterior lights. Looks like it has water hookup, built seats to put your grill up front. And in the shade, perfect for tailgates. And
3: yeah, like what more could you ask for?
2: Party on wheels. Party on wheels here in Evansville. So how much do you think this big old trailer would be worth?
3: Oh, yeah. I remember seeing it and I was like, okay, this is kind of cool.
2: Yeah.
3: Like, what a time you could have on this contraption. I'm going to go...
2: Give me something.
3: I'm going to go 600.
2: Ooh, 500.
3: Oh, it's
2: You're
3: on
2: close.
3: Sale.
2: It's on sale. Look how fun that looks.
3: I remember thinking like this is a bargain, but yeah. I couldn't remember
2: a little
3: exactly
2: TLC
3: what.
2: To clean it up a little bit. You could have something going.
3: But the lights?
2: Lighting.
3: Like,
2: lighting's on
3: point.
2: It's pretty cool.
3: Okay, fun. Somebody buy that and invite me.
2: Yes. And then maybe to go with that party trailer is a luxury three-station portable restroom trailer.
3: Okay.
2: Because when nature calls, you got to have it right there next to you.
3: So the word luxury is interesting.
2: Oh, it's very interesting. Let me tell you what this has.
3: Okay.
2: Here is the details.
3: Okay.
2: Pristine white portable restroom trailer
3: Ooh.
2: With three private stations. This unit has a climate-controlled interior, air conditioning and heat, and each station is equipped with flushable toilet, stainless steel sink, wood-look vinyl flooring. The men's station includes a waterless urinal and LED lighting.
3: My gosh.
2: Got a 105-gallon freshwater tank, a 350-gallon waste tank.
3: So this is, like, bougier than our bathrooms at home.
2: So bougie. I'm looking at this now, and I'm like, kind of looks better than mine.
3: We've had party on wheels, and now we have potty on wheels.
2: Right, but...
3: What a day.
2: A little pricey, I will say that.
3: Okay. Well, I mean, that makes sense. If it's a luxury trailer,
2: it is luxury.
3: It's nice on the inside. It's climate-controlled. Yeah.
2: It's got three restrooms, stairs to each door, a handrail on each door.
3: I mean,
2: so.
3: It's got to be in the thousands, right?
2: Yes.
3: Am I like, okay.
2: Yes. Very nice.
3: Okay. I'm going to go 15.
2: Ooh, way more than that. $34,000.
3: Wow.
2: I mean, look at the
3: bathroom. No, it's... Yeah, like I
2: Very
3: said,
2: nice.
3: that is absolutely on par with my bathroom at home, if not...
2: It might be better.
3: Better.
2: It might be better.
3: It's, like, decorated and really nice.
2: Yeah, it's luxury.
3: Ooh!
2: Luxury.
3: Mm. Wow, okay. Impressive.
2: I mean, it's not too bad. Not too bad at all. $34,000 for a three-station portable restroom trailer. And I'm telling you, a lot of good stuff can be found on Facebook Marketplace.
1: 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It'll be something good. Clay and McKenzie in the morning. 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
1: This is Hot 96, WSTO Owensboro, Evansville, home of Clay and McKenzie in the morning and the most

State weather. Partly sunny early on, then becoming mostly cloudy, comfortable humidity. Temps remain below normal, highs at 82. A spotty shower is possible late. Spotty showers possible late tonight. Mostly cloudy, lows down to 67. Saturday, mostly cloudy, some sun. A 50% chance of showers and storms through early afternoon. The severe weather threats are low, with highs at 83. Saturday night, partly cloudy, lows down to 70. Mostly sunny, hot and humid on Sunday with a high of 92. The heat index as high as 102 Sunday afternoon. I'm 14, First Alert, meteorologist Byron Douglas on.

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2: TGIF, we made it. It's Friday. It's Clay here. Thank you so much for listening in today. We appreciate it. Pedro Pascal, Kate Hudson, Lisa Kudrow, Charlamagne the God, and more stars were announced as members of the Hollywood Walk of Fame class of 2027. Dakota and Elle Fanning are notably the first sister duo to receive a double Hollywood Walk of Fame star ceremony. And Walk of Famers Ming-Na Wen and Sheila E. joined Hollywood Chamber of Commerce President and CEO Ron Friesen in announcing the 2027 honorees yesterday. And no honorees ceremonies has been scheduled just yet, but congratulations to them. It's July 24th, and convenience stores across the country are celebrating it as 24/7 Day. And the stores are recognizing first responders, emergency dispatchers, medical personnel, and American Red Cross volunteers for their round-the-clock service to communities by offering up some freebies. And they'll get free coffee, fountain drinks, and select snacks to eligible first responders and American Red Cross volunteers as a small token of appreciation for protecting us 24/7, 365. It's organized by the National Association of Convenience Stores through its Serve Up Thanks initiative. It includes encouraging customers to make in-store donations to the Red Cross. And finally, back here in the tri-state, the little boy who was injured during a boating accident on July 5th is now home. 5-year-old Gentry Pace has been discharged from the hospital in Louisville and arrived home in Newburgh. And as we've told you before, Gentry was with his family out on Patoka Lake when he was critically hurt after being hit by a boat propeller. And he rang the therapy discharge bell Wednesday before returning home to a parade of all things. So proud of you, Gentry. Good luck on healing up and welcome home. Those are the three things you need to know to start your day. It's Hot 96.

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4: We love to end the week with good news instead of bad because you want to go into the weekend feeling good and cozy and joyful.
2: Absolutely.
4: And all week long you hear about bad things that happen, but this time good things have happened. And over in Texas, a police officer is being recognized after rescuing a driver from a burning car moments before it was completely engulfed in flames.
2: Wow.
4: Mackenzie, I saw this video, and there should be no reason why this person is alive, because I thought the flames were already in the car as this person was being pulled out. So shout out to South Lake Police Corporal Joshua Swisher for saving that person. He smashed the window to free the trapped driver, checked the vehicle to make sure no one else was inside.
2: Oh my gosh.
4: And the driver escaped without injury. And
2: that's incredible.
4: Joshua Swisher ended up suffering minor burns to his arm and ended up being honored for his quick actions.
2: I would say so. What a hero.
4: Wow. I mean, this thing was engulfed.
2: Thank goodness everybody's okay.
4: I don't know how the driver walked away from that one.
2: Yeah.
4: Over in London, a shoe shop has been flooded with new customers after the owner's daughter promoted the family business on TikTok. And her video showcasing the store's vintage Italian shoes attracted hundreds of thousands of views and quickly brought long lines of shoppers through the door. The family says the unexpected support has given the struggling 30-year-old business a fresh start.
2: That makes me so happy. I love when virality is good.
4: Yes.
2: Is like for a good cause. Like it helps people and a business especially. Like what a tradition. 30 years.
4: Right.
2: And to think it's rough out here for even established businesses.
4: Right.
2: So I'm so happy. I love hearing that.
4: I mean, people love shoes, but you know, sometimes people just need to know that you're there.
2: Well, and it's so easy with fashion to, you know,
4: right,
2: purchase online,
4: yeah,
2: when you could really support someone whose livelihood depends on it.
4: Right.
2: So that's a great story.
4: And, you know, off topic here, kind of, but I remember seeing on TikTok a guy that runs an account that he goes to these restaurants that seem like they're struggling.
2: Mm-hmm.
4: He eats the food. He talks with the owner. And then it's like magically the next day, like
2: they're
4: that
2: packed.
4: Place gets packed.
2: Oh, I love it.
4: I love stuff like that. And finally, out in Montana, a teenager used his rodeo skills to help rescue a man who was being swept away by the Yellowstone River.
2: Oh, my gosh.
4: 14-year-old Jory Thomas ended up roping the man with a lariat and pulled him toward shore after a rafting accident left him stranded in the fast-moving current.
2: That is like a movie scene.
4: Honestly.
2: I'm so impressed.
4: Just imagine you're just out on the river one day and you see somebody out in the middle and you just see a 14-year-old just,
2: like lassoed him up.
4: Pulled him into shore.
2: Saved by a lasso.
4: Wow. What did you do at 14?
2: Yeah, not that. Not that. Oh. But props, because how impressive.
4: I wish, I need to find video of this. There has to be video
2: Seriously.
4: Somewhere. Because I'm interested to see how
2: yeah.
4: this went down.
2: Yeah.
4: But good news all around. Text in at 82474. Anything good happened to you this week? Top 96.

0: Backpack Hero campaign.
1: I'm happy and I'm sad. Like, I love this campaign, but we've been doing a great job rallying support and getting donations.
0: For sure. And I hate the fact that, you know, you may meet your goal, you may not, but I always feel like the goal is as much as you can possibly donate and rally up together.
1: To do something.
0: Right.
1: Like, whatever we can do, we're going to try our best.
0: Absolutely. And we want to thank our sponsor for today, Owensboro Health. We appreciate them. They've actually been sponsored for a couple days, and we appreciate not just their help as well, but all the other sponsors as well.
1: Yeah, we couldn't do it without them.
0: Absolutely not. And it all goes back to the kids here in the Tri-State, because the Tri-State Food Bank does such a wonderful job distributing all of this food to 33 counties that they cover in three different states. That is a lot of work.
1: Yeah, it's awesome.
0: And
1: truly.
0: Mackenzie and I took a tour not too long ago of the Tri-State Food Bank. It is a giant warehouse, and they have everything labeled in not just food category, but also the states that they go to. And you wouldn't even imagine the rules that go into different foods for different states.
1: It's so intentional.
0: It's crazy.
1: Like, it's so strategic. It's so, like, thought out. It's a system. And so that should show the impact that it creates, that so many people have just dialed in, like, here's what's working. Here's how we get the things people need to them as quickly as possible.
0: For sure. And in 33 counties in Indiana, Kentucky, and Illinois, in this region alone, we've got almost 1 million people. We've got about close to 800,000 people that live in those 33 counties.
1: Yeah.
0: And so supplying food to over 250 food pantries, the Tri-State Food Bank does a wonderful job with that and for the Backpack Hero campaign. So we have been trying to raise some money for these backpacks that they distribute to these kids.
1: Yep.
0: And the kids get the backpacks for the weekends and also in the summer too, because sometimes, you know, with thousands of people in our community that may not get the food that they need every single day, and you know, that ends up going down to the kids as well, because if the parents aren't eating, you know, the kids may not be either.
1: Yeah.
0: And so that's what the backpacks are there for. And last year, the Tri-State Food Bank was able to distribute 69,000 backpacks.
1: It's amazing.
0: To these kids. And we want to try to beat that number. And you can do it right now. Let's do one last kick in for the very last day of our Backpack Hero.

0: Claire, I have a question that's going to tell a lot about you as a person.
1: What do you got?
0: Are you ready?
1: Yeah.
0: What's your phone background?
1: Oh, it is the wilderness of West Virginia.
0: Okay.
1: Whenever we went on our little trip.
0: Wow, that's really pretty.
1: Oh, it's beautiful.
0: Do you have the phone background that changes? You know how people do that now?
1: Was it like move or something?
0: No, it like literally changes pictures.
1: Oh, I don't have that yet.
0: I don't either. I need somebody to help me.
1: I just found out it can do spatial movement.
0: Okay, that's cool.
1: Yeah. It's Clay McKenzie here in the Hot 96 Morning Show. You really can tell a lot about a person with their phone background.
0: Oh, yeah.
1: And I actually found some stats that talk about how, you know, how many people do this.
0: Okay, let's hear it.
1: The most common images on people's default home screens are usually photos of kids, family. Yep. I mean, that's 19% of...
0: That tracks.
1: Yeah. Nature and of landscapes.
0: Okay.
1: 11%, which
0: that's you.
1: That's me right now until, you know, sports get going.
0: True.
1: And another 11% being a personal memory for somebody.
0: Okay. Yeah.
1: Yeah.
0: I would say sports teams, though. I feel like that's semi-normal.
1: That's probably for most men.
0: Yeah, fair enough.
1: Something to do with sports or, you know, their kids or family members. Pictures of pets.
0: Oh, totally.
1: Are also very popular. I don't have my cat, Sody, as a picture on my background, but what you can do on iPhones now is you can turn conversation backgrounds.
0: I've seen
1: pictures.
0: That.
1: And this is the one with my wife, Katie.
0: Oh.
1: A very adorable picture of our cat, Sody.
0: Love it.
1: Which probably should be, you know, different now, considering we have so many different ultrasound pictures of our child.
0: But when you have your actual child to take pictures of, different story.
1: Very true. Lots of pictures of pets. 1 in 10 pulled out of choosing altogether and use one of their built-in default backgrounds.
0: Yeah.
1: Very boring.
0: Very boring. Do come something on. Else.
1: Why would you use the same, like, the phone?
0: Just the generic, like, iPhone logo.
1: Right.
0: Oh, I feel like
1: what
0: it's
1: you
0: like
1: vanilla ice cream with nothing on it? You're very fun.
0: I feel like there's also the default setting of, like, planet Earth.
1: Right.
0: Have you seen those? Like, it's literally, or like the moon.
1: I will have to admit.
0: Like, what are we doing?
1: The background before I had this was planet Earth.
0: I'm dead.
1: But it was a picture taken by the people that went around the moon recently.
0: Such a boy.
1: I love space. I'm sorry. I can't help myself.
0: You are something.
1: Have you ever seen the Earth in that manner? Because that's pretty cool.
0: Kind of, I guess.
1: It's kind of cool.
0: Online.
1: I'm just saying.
0: On TV.
1: You know what? It's pretty cool.
0: To each their own.
1: Yeah.
0: It's your phone. You get to do what you want
1: with
0: it.
1: Just don't use the background that comes with it.
0: Right. Come on.
1: You can do better. Take a picture of the ground and use it as a
0: background.
1: Be
0: original.
1: Seriously.
0: Show your personality.
1: Let's take a poll here. Text in 82474. What is your phone background right now? Is it of family members, kids, your pets? Or maybe it's something else entirely. What else could your phone background be? Let us know. It's Hot 96.

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6: It's your final chance to win Indiana State Fair tickets, which is going on August 7th through the 23rd, except on Mondays, because they got to rest and relax and reload.
7: There's a lot that goes on at a whole state fair. 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
6: We got to have it for most of August.
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6: 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And we want you to have fun, too. 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
7: Yup.
6: Went through my wife's car this morning, like any Good Friday, wrote down four items. But three of these items really are in the car. However, one is made up. So tell us the made-up item to win. What do we got, Mackenzie?
7: Today we have a necklace, sunglasses, a protein bar, or socks.
6: 812-491-9468. You call us and you tell us what is not in Katie's car. If you're the first person to guess correctly, you win. 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

0: 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Here's what's not in Katie's car. 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
1: Once again, for the Indiana State Fair tickets, the items are necklace, sunglasses, protein bar, and socks. 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
1: What's your name?
2: 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It's Tracy.
1: All right, Tracy. Well, you just scored yourself 4 tickets to go to the Indiana State Fair.
2: Holy
1: very exciting. All right. 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

Her twerking game is strong. His, not so much. Hey, Clay, could you never do that again, please? Thank you. Clay and Mackenzie in the morning on Hot 96.

Tri-State weather. Partly sunny early on, then becoming mostly cloudy, comfortable humidity. Temps remain below normal, highs at 82. A spotty shower is possible late. Spotty showers possible late tonight. Mostly cloudy, lows down to 67. Saturday, mostly cloudy, some sun. A 50% chance of showers and storms through early afternoon. The severe weather threats are low, with highs at 83. Saturday night, partly cloudy, lows down to 70. Mostly sunny, hot and humid on Sunday with a high of 92. The heat index as high as 102 Sunday afternoon. I'm 14, First Alert, meteorologist Byron Douglas on Hot 96.

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2: TGIF, we made it. It's Friday. It's Clay here. Thank you so much for listening in today. We appreciate it. Pedro Pascal, Kate Hudson, Lisa Kudrow, Charlamagne the God, and more stars were announced as members of the Hollywood Walk of Fame class of 2027. Dakota and Elle Fanning are notably the first sister duo to receive a double Hollywood Walk of Fame star ceremony. And Walk of Famers Ming-Na Wen and Sheila E. joined Hollywood Chamber of Commerce President and CEO Ron Friesen in announcing the 2027 honorees yesterday. And no honorees ceremonies has been scheduled just yet, but congratulations to them. It's July 24th, and convenience stores across the country are celebrating it as 24/7 Day. And the stores are recognizing first responders, emergency dispatchers, medical personnel, and American Red Cross volunteers for their round-the-clock service to communities by offering up some freebies. And they'll get free coffee, fountain drinks, and select snacks to eligible first responders and American Red Cross volunteers as a small token of appreciation for protecting us 24/7, 365. It's organized by the National Association of Convenience Stores through its Serve Up Thanks initiative. It includes encouraging customers to make in-store donations to the Red Cross. And finally, back here in the tri-state, the little boy who was injured during a boating accident on July 5th is now home. 5-year-old Gentry Pace has been discharged from the hospital in Louisville and arrived home in Newburgh. And as we've told you before, Gentry was with his family out on Patoka Lake when he was critically hurt after being hit by a boat propeller. And he rang the therapy discharge bell Wednesday before returning home to a parade of all things. So proud of you, Gentry. Good luck on healing up and welcome home. Those are the three things you need to know to start your day. It's Hot 96.

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1: We're on day 9 of this noise, and we are playing for a $25 Visa gift card. So what do we think this is? Now, the hint that I gave you yesterday is that it is edible. What could it be, though? Listen very closely. Let's see what we got. Give us a call, 812-491-9468. We are taking only 3 calls, and if we don't get this in 3 calls, we are going to play on Monday. Hear that noise is one more time. Can you name that noise? It's Hot 96.

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1: No, it is not, but that's a good guess. All right, three calls and that is it. So we move this to Monday, keeping the same hints. No new hints just yet. We're going to roll this into next week. So I'm going to play it for you again, and I want you to marinate on this sound for the weekend. Here you go. What do you think that could be? We're picking this game back up Monday morning, 8:25 on Hot 96.

0: Surprisingly enough, Mackenzie, school is right around the corner.
1: I can't believe it.
0: I know. Summer just goes by so quickly, and it makes me sad every single time. Haven't even been in school for years, but I'm just like, ugh, back to school.
1: We feel it too.
0: It really is just a terrible time. It's Clay Mackenzie here on the Hot 96 Morning Show. I'm just joking. School is good because as a person that grew up with no neighbors, really, and I was raised basically as an only child, like I'm by myself with my mom.
1: Yeah.
0: And that's all. I love to go to school.
1: Like you missed your friends.
0: Yes. Yes. And you don't get to see all of them in the summer, but whenever it's time to go back, you're just like ready for that first day. You're like, all right, let's go.
1: Well, and there's so much excitement around it. Like I remember, of course, you're dreading like going back to school and just not being summer and being able to do all the activities and have so much free time. But there's this excitement around like a new year, a fresh start, like you're a year older, you get like to do more things. Of course, when you go to middle school, like it's different, or high school, it's different, or the year that you get your driver's license, or the year that you graduate. So there's definitely things to look forward to.
0: Definitely. And of course, I'm sure a lot of teachers have released those lists of back to school supplies.
1: For sure.
0: Feels like every single year, it's just more and more that you need.
1: But also coming from a child of two parents that were teachers shell out money.
0: Yes, they do.
1: Like their own, from their own pocket, which they do not get paid enough to begin with.
0: True.
1: Like I'm not saying like the school doesn't ask, you know, students to get a lot of stuff because it does seem like the list gets longer, but oh my gosh. Yeah. Especially if you're a teacher that like decorates the room and like plans activities, like that's just love a into lot. It. That's a lot.
0: Yeah, but put love into it. And that was always another thing to look forward to was, you know, the new teacher that you're going to have.
1: Yeah.
0: And the classroom that you'll be in.
1: For sure.
0: Hopefully you get that teacher that everyone talks about that's so cool.
1: Yeah.
0: And
1: teachers are amazing.
0: Teachers are. I've got a family full of teachers.
1: Moral of the story.
0: Yeah. They've been teachers for years and they enjoy every single bit of it. But back to school, just around the corner. I did have a family member say, I haven't even gone back to school shopping yet, and it's just around the corner. I'm like, hey, that's on you.
1: Yeah.
0: You better get to that, because it's going to be here before you know it.
1: For sure, but I mean, I'm trying to think of when I was a kid, like, I don't think it really set in until August. Like, I know we don't have too long until then, but I was like, July is still summer. Like, this is free game. Like, you are not going to rain on my parade trying to get school to come early. You know what I mean?
0: I think my school always started like middle of August.
1: Yeah. I feel like you had at least a week or two into August. But these days, I don't know.
0: It starts earlier and earlier every single year.
1: I do agree.
0: Have you gone back to school shopping just yet? Give us a call, 812-491-9468. 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

Hot 96, actor Tom Holland, he just cracks me up. He's just so different in his own way. And he was on the show Hot Ones with his co-star John Bernthal, and he was very sick eating those hot wings. So sick that he ended up being the first person to throw up on the show. And he proudly responded, "I love being the first." Gotta chill out on those hot wings, Tom. It's Hot 96.

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Top 96, yesterday felt so nice outside. It only got up to 80 degrees, and now today it's only 69 right now and a high of 82. I love that. But we do have some scattered thunderstorms to look forward to tomorrow. Only 50% chance, though. But still, be on the lookout. High of only 84. Hey, there's a plus. Not too hot right now. Top 96.

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It's Clay here. Thank you so much for listening. I'm out, but I will be at Burdett Park today, 12 to 2, as always, is a Burdett Park Friday, and we're giving away some limited edition Hot 96 Burdett Park t-shirts. So if you'd like to win one of those, you come out to Burdett Park's Aquatic Center, you come have fun, you sign up to win, and then we will give away those shirts live right then and there. And, you know, we'll have another to go to next week, and then that'll be it. But come out today. It's going to be a beautiful day. And we want you to cool off and have some fun right before school starts. So come enjoy the day with us. It's Hot 96.

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1: What?
0: So I think it depends on the person and their interests. So like me personally, if I was still in the dating game and someone said, hey, let's get to know each other, let's go to the county fair, I would say miss me with that.
1: Wow.
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2: You came at a bad time.

Netflix and AEG global tour inspired by the hit movie K-Pop Demon Hunters. 150-city run expected to launch in 2027. My daughter has not been to a concert yet, but I can tell you her first official concert is going to be the K-Pop Demon Hunters global concert tour. If I can get the tickets. We'll see. It's Hot 96.

Up. Jason Kelce rates Travis Kelce's singing ability after singing a duet at the wedding. He says, Trav can sing. I'm hoping video leaks of that. Ta-96.

game on this because I only watch shows when Netflix suggests them to me. So I'm watching the show Quarterbacks, I guess, because I'm now that football is over. 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Is anybody else watching it? And now kind of, you kind of like Joe Flacco? It's not nice.

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1: How did you get broken up with? I'm reading the story on E! Jerry O'Connell admits that he dumped his girlfriend, Juliana Rancic, at the time over an intercom. 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

0: 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If you've been dating for less than 3 months, it is okay to break up with someone via text message. 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

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R-A-D-I-O, radio. 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Mix of sun and clouds today. High of 80 degrees. It cooled off this week. I'm kind of liking it. This cold snap. The fact that we're considering 80 a cold snap. Pretty impressive. About how hot it's

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and DHT. All coming up in the 2K Cafe. That was a lot of abbreviations there. If you know DHT, you're about to be in love, because listen to your heart. You're going to be in all the feels. Kicks off at noon here on Hot.

hear how many babies now are named David or Craig, because if you know, you know. You're inside the 2K Cafe here on Hot 96, and that is a fact. You do, in fact, know. It's all brought to you by United Fidelity Bank. Your requests coming in at 82474 are what make this playlist. And I got to give props to you, Josh, digging it up at the Dougie. Teach me how to Dougie. Before there was TikTok, there was the Dougie.

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0: Great job.
1: 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It's an honor.
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No shoes, no shirt, and I still get service. Watch.

Aquatic Center today. As always, we'll be here until 2 o'clock, and that's plenty of time right now to sign up to win one of these t-shirts. They are limited edition Burnett Park Hot 96 t-shirts. You won't get them anywhere else, and we're in limited supply too. And we're giving away several of them today. So if you can hear the sound of my voice, come out to Burnett Park's Aquatic Center, sign up to win. We're between the concession stand and the gift shop as always. And we are celebrating some of the last days of summer here at Burnett Park. And what better place to celebrate those last days than right here

always stay caught up with Clay and McKenzie and the Hot 96 Morning Show. Biggest stories of the week, they always put on What's on Your Radar. All you got to do is text RADAR to 82474. Everything that everybody is talking about but you don't have time to keep up with, it's got to be there. Sarah Pepper here on Hot 96. I got a keyword for you with Sterling United Federal Credit Union. Going to try to get you paid on this Friday. It's coming up after Billie Eilish, Bad Guy, on Hot 96. In the city, remember you

0: last few days of summer than right here at Burdette Parks Aquatic Center. It's Clay from the Hot 96 Morning Show here, and that's exactly what we're doing. It's another Burdette Park Friday, and we are giving away some limited edition Burdette Park Hot 96 t-shirts, as we have been every single Friday. So come on over to the truck, sign up to win, and it's just that easy. We'll give them away at 1:30 today at the pool, live and in person. And, of course, meanwhile, while you do that, you can also enjoy the largest Midwest baby pool. You can also enjoy these two amazing diving boards that we got. We've got the slides up and running. We got lifeguards everywhere to make sure everybody's safe. And if you are feeling like having a party, you might as well give them a call and see if you can get into one of these cabanas they got up top. Because if I ever had a birthday in the summer, I would have it right here at Burdette Parks Aquatic Center, because it is just a fun time to be had. And we got a lot of people here. Time to come out, celebrate the last few days of summer together, and sign up to win a t-shirt. We'll do that here at 1:30 with Hot 96.
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0: 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I mean, I don't see what she sees, but maybe it's 'cause I'm wearing your cologne.
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What would you rather have, a rich husband or a handy husband? We'll get into it next.

when you get married, or if you're married, which would you rather have? A partner who is rich or a partner who is handy? I've been thinking about this for a long time. Got texted 82474. Almost 100% of them all say rich. Rich, rich, rich, rich, rich. I would rather have handy. Do you want to know why? Because if you're rich, you're going to start thinking about money all the time. You're going to be like, well, I don't want to spend money on that. Well, I don't want to spend money on that. If you have a handy partner, they can fix all of that. You can save money and then worry. You're not going to have to worry about the money. Because I can promise you, whenever money comes into a relationship, there's always fights. Happiest I've ever been was when there was no money involved at all. I was waiting tables, barely getting by. It was the happiest I ever was. So I'm going to vote for handy. That's my take. What about you? Rich or handy?

morning show here at the Aquatic Center out here at Burnett Parks on the west side of Evansville. And we're getting ready to give away some t-shirts. So if you can hear the sound of my voice, you have a limited amount of time to come out here, register to win, and we'll give them away at 1:30. But still enough time to come out here and do that. But we are enjoying this beautiful summer day. The sun is shining, you know, a few clouds out, but it's not too hot. That's the most important part, but still hot enough to cool off in one of the best pools in the tri-state. And that's exactly what we're doing. We've also got a lot of things you can enjoy out in the dry park as well. Pickleball courts, and we've got campgrounds if you'd like to come out here and camp out.

0: telling you, this pool, one of my favorites growing up and still is as an adult. And so come enjoy some of the last few days of summer out here at Burdett Parks Aquatic Center. Again, giving away these t-shirts in just a little bit at 1:30. You don't want to miss out on that. It's Hot 96. Popped up on the Rotary Club of Evansville's top 20 under 40 list.
1: It's true.
0: Great job.
1: Thank you so much. It's an honor.
0: I want to know how this one.
1: It's an honor for me to be nominated and selected because the Rotary does such good work in our community.
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A husband at home fixing dryers is not wealth. 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We're talking about whether you'd have a rich or a handy partner. I still say handy.

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My name is Sarah Pepper. 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

It's like I'm 17 again, peach fuzz on my face. Looking on the case, trying to find a hella taste. Oh my God, I'm on the chase. Chevy, it's getting kinda heavy. Relevant, selling it, dipping away. Time keeps slipping away. Zipping the safe, flipping for pay. Tipping like I'm dripping in paint. 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

You're doing so good. You are honestly almost through the day. And I'm just going to throw out one more little question today. It was asked in the hallway, and I thought, huh, that's an interesting question. Is liking an Instagram post cheating? If you like a photo of someone, and I'm not talking about some model that you're never going to have access to. Let's say it's either an ex or someone you work with or someone that's not your partner. But

0: Clay from the Hot 96 Morning Show, hanging out just a little bit longer here at Burdette Parks Aquatic Center. And we've been out here since noon today, giving away some t-shirts, and we've got plenty more to give away too. But if you couldn't make it today, you can make it next week. Next week is our final Friday here at Burdette Parks Aquatic Center this summer. It's been a great summer, lots of t-shirts given away, and plenty left for next week too. So don't worry if you couldn't make it today, still a chance for next week. But still enough time in the day to come out here and enjoy this beautiful aquatic center that they've got and the largest baby pool in the Midwest. If you've got little kids and you want them to have a great time and be safe, plenty of lifeguards to watch them as well. But one of the best pools in the tri-state by far. And growing up, I would always come out here at Burdette Park on the west side of Evansville, have some fun with my friends, and, you know, of course, show off on the diving board. You got to do that too. But plenty of time left in the day to come out and enjoy a summer day, a summer Friday, even better, at Burdette Park's Aquatic Center. Come have some fun, and we'll see you next Friday. Top 96.
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We're talking about, and we're trying to define cheating. It's Sarah here on Hot 96, and apparently liking an Instagram post, not cheating. But this is where it got interesting for me. Posting an Instagram story specifically for one person to see it with that in mind, your intention is just to grab their attention? People are texting and saying that's cheating. Any sort of physical touch, obviously cheating. What about talking to someone on the phone for hours or texting back and forth with them and they're not your partner? Cheating? Yes. At least the text coming at 82474. You know I don't make a decision without saying what you guys think.

Her wedding ring valued somewhere between $3.5 million and $5 million. That's Taylor Swift, and I knew it, I knew you. Part of another hot streak. It's happening right now on Hot 96, the Hit Music Channel with Charlie XCX.

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Jack Harlow, both coming up on the Hibbins Channel Hot 96, 534-2. 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

Ace on the hit music channel Hot 96. 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

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I'm Tyler Fox in the middle of another hot streak that's going down till 4:42. 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

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Backpack Heroes, we're running a little bit low. I mean, we've only made it up to like 24%. $5,813 for Backpack Heroes. 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

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Monday morning, right around 7:40, play with Sonata and Katie's Car to win your tickets to the most lit experience this summer from the Hit Music Channel, Hot 96.

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I bet. Said I got drive, I don't need a car. 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I'm doing things they ain't seen before. 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

Settlers with shoes and town folk to make them richer. Fast forward 2024, you got the same agenda. You run to Atlanta when you need a check balance. 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

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I'm Tyler Fox, 14 WFIE's Byron Douglas for Casper Hot 96. Calls for 80 and clouds. We'll see 65 overnight, 81 with showers possible tomorrow. So get out your umbrella. Oh, no.

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We're in the middle of another hot streak. It's not stopping for a few more minutes. Here's Alex Warren.

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If you could help a hero to 82474.